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0: Froggy's giving you the weekend forecast. 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
5: Pleasant weather expected as we head into Sunday evening here in Lincoln. Temperatures should cool off comfortably into the lower to middle 70s by 10 o'clock tonight with mainly clear skies. Dew points also should remain fairly comfortable in the lower to middle 60s, and winds will be out of the south and east at around 5 to 10 miles an hour. Overnight tonight, not quite as cool. Temperatures into the mid 60s. Highs on Monday should reach the lower 90s. From the 1011 Severe Weather Center, I'm meteorologist Bill Renschler.
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0: Here's a reminder to wake up to Gary and Johanna in the morning.
1: I feel like there's going to be things I'm going to be uninformedly voting on. But if you get it, it's uh-huh. If you understand, it's uh-huh.
2: No, no. You ended it when you said it with a question.
1: But did you understand?
2: No, because I was too busy hanging on to every consonant and vowel that you
1: continue to stretch.
2: That's
1: the longest word I've ever said.
2: You wanted to end it and be like, that don't sound right. Let me add some extra stuff
1: to it. Nope, I just added more letters.
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3: 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I'm going to call her and say, hi, little niece. I have this guy you don't know.
2: No.
3: If you make him a video, he will give you $25.
2: You had a video.
3: Also,
2: that makes me sound weird. No, I didn't ask for a little girl to send me a video. No.
3: Okay, hey, Gary, I'll tell her for $25.
1: Wake up with Gary and Johanna and go to bed with Gary and Johanna. 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
5: Pleasant weather expected as we head into Sunday evening here in Lincoln. Temperatures should cool off comfortably into the lower to middle 70s by 10 o'clock tonight with mainly clear skies. Dew points also should remain fairly comfortable in the lower to middle 60s, and winds will be out of the south and east at around 5 to 10 miles an hour. Overnight tonight, not quite as cool. Temperatures into the mid 60s. Highs on Monday should reach the lower 90s. From the 1011 Severe Weather Center, I'm meteorologist Bill Rentschler.
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1: Get ready for the week's top 30. I'm Parker McCollum, and you know me from these songs.

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0: We'll play that song and talk about the ACM Awards as I count down the hits with Lon Helton of Country Air Check right now. Here's Lon with the week's hottest song.
2: 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Don't tell him.

0: Jason Aldean and the week's hottest song, Don't Tell on Me, later. We'll tell you if Jason has his 32nd number one on Country Countdown USA. Each week, I'm joined by a top country star who gives me a hand counting down the hits. Along this week is Parker McCollum. How are you, man?
1: Hey, I'm really well. Thank you very much. Thanks for having me on. Thanks for your time.
0: No, thank you very much for taking the time to hang out with us today. And I guess we should begin by telling folks that you were actually at your home in Texas. So what's going on there?
1: Oh, man, what isn't going on? We're about to have a second baby boy any day now, any hour now, and in the middle of a tour and ripping summertime and feel like we're moving at the speed of light, barely hanging on, baby.
0: So we're actually talking on the Monday before the weekend that this show airs, so it's really possible that by the time it does air, that your new little baby will be here.
1: Possibly. He could be born in the middle of this call, but no later than Thursday.
0: Well, let's hope he doesn't arrive in the middle of this conversation, but what are you guys kind of doing just to get ready for baby number two?
1: My preparation for having another child is being on the road, and when I'm home, being outside, making sure the yard's looking good, taking care of that grass, baby. So, you know, when your wife is super pregnant, your best interest is just to stay out of the way.
0: That actually sounds like a pretty good advice to me. But to hang on to that, because I want to talk some more about all the things you just talked about in just a little bit. Other recent news in your life is winning the Album of the Year at the ACMs. Of course, the album includes your current single, Killing Me. Lots to talk about with my co-host, Parker McCollum. Right now, we're going to get things started at number 30. Here's Shane Proffitt, Long Live Country.

0: Shane Prophet leading off the week's top 30, Long Live Country. We're counting them down here with my co-host Parker McCollum. We mentioned a bit ago that you won the Academy of Country Music Award for Album of the Year. Just kind of take me back to that night.
1: Man, it was one of the most special nights, if not the most special night of my career. And I've won a couple of awards, but Album of the Year was just one that just seemed kind of an award that's on a level that only very few get. It just didn't really seem attainable for whatever reason. You know, I didn't think the kind of songs that I write and the kind of records that I make with where country music is in today's world, I couldn't find a scenario in my mind where those two met in the middle and were on the same page. And so I didn't really have an expectation as far as the moment that they were saying the names. I was pretty relaxed and zero expectations. But when they called, when Keith said my name, I was just like, dang, I should have written something down. I should have had something good to say. So just a magical moment that so many people deserved to be a part of.
0: Yeah, you could tell it was a very special moment from you. And, you know, a lot of the artists I talk to say that of all the awards, the most special might well indeed be the Album of the Year. I do want to come back, talk some more about the ACM award show as we get along. Here is one of the songs from your award-winning album. It's my co-host Parker McCollum, What Kind of Man.

My co-host Parker McCollum, his most recent top five, What Kind of Man. And of course, you'll find that song on Parker's award-winning self-titled album. And we will talk some more about that big ACM night as we get along with Parker. Right now, we're at number 29. Here's Blake Shelton, Let Him In Anyway.

0: Blake Shelton once again at number 29, Let Him In Anyway. I'm Lon Helton, and coming up, my co-host Parker McCollum celebrates with the ACM's Entertainer of the Year.
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12: Pleasant weather expected as we head into Sunday evening here in Lincoln. Temperatures should cool off comfortably into the lower to middle 70s by 10 o'clock tonight with mainly clear skies. Dew points also should remain fairly comfortable in the lower to middle 60s, and winds will be out of the south and east at around 5 to 10 miles an hour. Overnight tonight, not quite as cool. Temperatures into the mid 60s. Highs on Monday should reach the lower 90s. From the 1011 Severe Weather Center, I'm meteorologist Bill Rentschler.
0: 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I'm Lon Helton, sharing the night with you and my very special country star co-host.

0: Hudson Westbrook up a couple to number 28, Painted You Pretty. We're counting them down with Parker McCollum this week. We talked earlier about you winning the ACM Album of the Year Award, and also that night, your buddy Cody Johnson was named Entertainer of the Year. You were in the press room, I think, doing media when he won, and one of the reporters broke the news to you, and actually this was your reaction.
1: Oh, did he really? Let's go! Let's go! Yes, did he win Male Vocalist of the Year tonight too?
2: Yeah,
1: let's go! Love that.
3: I remember that. That was cool, but also not cool because I wish, you know, he gave me a big old bear hug when they called my name for Album of the Year and I didn't get to be there, you know, when he won Entertainer of the Year, which I sure would have liked to be. But Cody and I are from the same, very similar parts of the state of Texas, and I knew about him growing up and long before he ever knew who I was. And it just ain't a lot of people that can run at the speed he runs at. And so I've just always thought a lot of him and his craft and the career he's built and the talent and the man that he is. So for us to get to kind of come from Southeast Texas and both take home a little hardware at something like the ACMs is pretty cool.

0: Cody Johnson and his recent number one, That's the Fall. Parker McCollum is this week's Countdown co-host. And hey, before we leave Cody, you gave him some credit for talking you down from an edge when you won the ACM Album of the Year Award. Backstage that night, here's what Cody said about that.
1: What he referred to on stage tonight was 27 holes of golf. Because we hadn't figured out our conversation by 18, so we just kept playing. And actually, in that golf round, I picked up a little alligator about that big and by the tail, and I was trying to throw the alligator at him just to scare him. I didn't know that Parker McCollum's worst fear in the world is an alligator. So I'm very thankful that the alligator slipped out of my hands. I'm from East Texas. I'd have thrown it at him in a heartbeat, but it slipped out of my hands.
2: Yeah, that's actually not true. Snakes are my biggest fear. But we played all day at a course in East Texas, and I don't think either of us ever hit it straight one single time or found a ball off the tee. But we did have a good time. And, yeah, Cody, more than one time, man, I've reached out to him just about kind of how he looks at the future of his career and how he handles the everything that comes along with being a family man and an artist and all of the things. And he just always had great advice for me, man. He's always hit me back very quickly and kind of always something I've been grateful to have him in my corner and somebody that, you know, kind of has been pretty much everywhere that I'm going.
0: Really does help a lot, doesn't it, to have somebody, a good friend who's gone through all the things that you're going through. And I do want to come back, talk some more about you guys doing some shows together soon. We'll do that in just a little bit. But right now, back to the Countdown with Parker McCollum. We're at 27. Here's Alexandra Kay, Straight for the Heart.

0: Alexandra Kay once again at number 27, Straight for the Heart. I'm Lon Helton, and coming up, we're going to get the latest on Major, who is the 2-year-old son of my co-host, Parker McCollum.
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0: Russell Dickerson up a couple to number 26, Worth Your Wild. Parker McCollum is along as my co-host this week. We talked at the very beginning that at any moment you're about to have your second son. How has this one been maybe different from the first one?
1: You know, I don't know. I feel like Hallie Ray and I are a little more relaxed this time. At least you know somewhat to what to expect. You kind of have an idea. It's been 2 years since we've done the newborn thing, but at least now you know you can do it. And so it's nice to have that peace of mind going into baby number two. But heck, I don't know. Little kids are wild. They're the greatest gift that life has to offer. And so the one we got right now is so wild and probably belongs in a zoo. So I can't imagine what another one's going to be like. But, man, it's all so good.
0: Yeah, actually, it's all so great. Is this going to be more fun than you could even imagine? I want to come back and talk some more about your oldest son, Major. We'll do that after we get to number 25. This is Graylin James, Water at a Wedding.

0: Graylin James, once again at number 25, Water at a Wedding. Parker McCollum is my countdown co-host this week. As we're talking about your two-year-old major, you're saying he's kind of wild. So it sounds like even at the ripe old age of two, he's showing a lot of personality.
1: Oh, my God, crawl on top of the house. You don't watch him. He's walking, he's running, he's throwing, he smokes a golf ball. I mean, smokes a golf ball, holds the finish. Anything to do with a ball or a tractor, just wants to go, go, go. Full boy. So he's telling me no, and we're working on that. That ain't going to last too long. It's not going to get him very far, but he doesn't understand that yet. It's just the wildest thing I've ever seen in my life.
0: I did notice, though, looking at your schedule, that you actually have a show on his second birthday. How are you going to handle that?
1: I do have a show that day. We're going to do his party on another day, but I'll fly home as soon as I walk off stage, and luckily he's only two. So he'll never know that Dad got to his birthday party a little late.
0: Yeah, and of course, with your second son due at any minute now, the two boys are going to have their birthdays pretty close together.
1: Yes, sir. Yeah, they'll be probably 5 to 8 days apart. So we're piling it all on right now.
0: Yeah, I mean, life is going to get interesting with two under two for sure. Anyway, we are going to get back to the countdown here along with Parker McCollum. We're at 24. Here's Jelly Roll, Hands Up. Yeah.

0: Jelly Roll up a couple to number 24 with Hands Up. I'm Lon Helton, and coming up, more highlights from the ACM Award Show with one of the big winners, my co-host Parker McCollum. Country
1: 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I'm U.S. Transportation Secretary Sean Duffy. 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

0: Dustin Lynch up one to number 23, Easy to Love. We're counting down hits this week with Parker McCollum. We talked earlier about the Academy Country Music Awards from last spring, and I'm sure that your phone was blowing up that night, especially after you won the Album of the Year honor. Since then, have you heard from any of your musical heroes?
1: I talked to George a little bit. George Strait. You know, it was his birthday right around then, and I think it was actually the next day was his birthday, so I texted him happy birthday, and he hit back, you know, congrats on the award. And I said, my fame, you know, I always have the same mentality. I always say, you know, still trying to make it. And that's all I said. I said, thank you, still trying to make it. And he said, oh, I think you've made it. And so that was cool, you know, just to for him to even be aware of what had happened. But, yeah, I mean, Patrick Mahomes texted me, CJ Stroud, Peyton Manning. For them to kind of still be in tune with what I'm doing with my country music career and take the time to say, hey, you know, way to get one, way to win, you know, it's special. And I don't know if any of them are as cool as George Strait saying congrats on your Album of the Year award, but, you know, it was just, I don't know, it was a special night, man.
0: Yeah, well, of course, that is an award that he has won a few times, which I think would make it even more special for you. That's pretty cool for George just to acknowledge that. Anyway, we are going to get back to the countdown here with my co-host Parker McCollum. We're 22. Here's Megan Maroney, Beautiful Things.

0: I'm Lon Helton, host of Country Countdown USA. 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

0: Riley Green is up 3 to number 20, Think As You're Drunk. We're counting him down with Parker McCollum. Hey, we talked earlier that you and Cody Johnson had a really big night at this year's Academy of Country Music Awards. But, of course, your good friend Miranda Lambert also picked up a little hardware. Did you get a chance to talk to her that night?
1: Oh, yeah. I saw her pretty shortly after. And I was just talking to her a couple days ago, you know, just about everything she's got going on with Ella and, you know, having a song go around the actual planet, and just I'm Miranda's biggest fan. You know, I've just thought the world of her and her talent and who she is as a person, as an artist, for years and years now, long before we were ever buddies. And getting to see her on a night like that where they crushed and cleaned house, and, you know, we had some hardware to take some pictures with, and it just and she's on, you know, she just came over to my label, so she was at the our label after party, so we got to hang out quite a bit after the awards. And, you know, I just always pull in for Miranda Lambert. Nobody believes in that girl more than I do, I feel like. So everything she's done in her career as an artist and now as a producer and a songwriter and just the whole deal, man, it's I love to see her win.
0: Yeah, and of course, Miranda won for Single and Song of the Year for the song that she wrote and produced with Ella Langley, Choosing Texas.

0: Ella Langley with the number one from earlier this year. That's Choosin' Texas. Parker McCollum is my co-host this weekend. Up next on the countdown is Corey Kent. Of course, you guys were on the road together at one point. And actually, when you were here last November, you were telling me that you actually still had his end of tour gift. We played that for Corey, and here's what he said.
1: Hey, I always thought he forgot about that. That's good to know.
0: So that sounds like you still don't have it.
1: I don't have it. I still don't have it. When was that? When did you talk to Parker?
0: I guess that would have been about 6 months ago.
1: Bro, that's so funny. I was talking to Ko about Parker, and I was telling him that story. I was like, man, he said he ordered me something real nice from overseas. I have no idea what it is. And he's like, wasn't that tour like 2 years ago? I was like, yeah. And he goes, man, that's just like P. He's like, we bet on the World Series that the Rangers, he bet me that $5,000 the Rangers wouldn't win. And we won. He still owes me that $5,000, man.
2: Number one, I paid Ko. Just FYI. And number two, yes, I do still have Corey's gift. And at some point, I will get it to him.
0: And, of course, it really is neat, too, that he did this song with another buddy of yours, Ko Wetzel.
2: Yeah, it's cool, man. It's, you know, Corey's been busting his chops for... He's been busting butt for years, man, and has built such a great, strong following, and you know, he's had so much success. I mean, you see him everywhere now, you know, and he's a guy that's, you know, he's got family and beautiful wife and beautiful kids, and seems to balance it all so well while still, you know, staying on the grind and putting in the work, which is not easy to do. You know, and Ko's been doing it just as long as I have. We both kind of started at the same time and came up together, and one of my dearest friends in the world, and... you know, they just two like-minded people when it comes to work ethic, getting together on a song.
0: Yeah, we're talking about Corey Kent, who's joined by Ko Wetzel at number 19, Rocky Mountain Low.

0: Corey Kent and Cole Wetzel at number 19, their recent top five, Rocky Mountain Low. I'm Lon Helton, and coming up, we're going to find out what is next musically from my co-host, Parker McCollum.
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0: I'm Lon Helton. 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
12: Quiet conditions expected overnight tonight and into your Monday. Look for mostly clear skies with lows down into the middle 60s. High temperatures on your Monday will be a little bit warmer. We're looking for highs in the low 90s, and we could see a little bit more humidity with dew points into the upper 60s. Winds will be out of the south and southeast. Could be a bit breezy at 10 to 20 miles an hour with gusts to 30 miles an hour possible. From the 1011 Severe Weather Center, I'm meteorologist Bill Rentschler.
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0: Lainey Wilson and John Mayer moving up 3 to number 18 with Phone Keys Wallet. We're counting them down here with Parker McCollum, and while we were listening there, you told me you wanted to talk about that song.
1: Yeah, I just thought it was I think it's such a cool mashup, and I noticed John's kind of reached into, you know, some of these country artists over the past few years, and to be honest, I never thought of him and Lainey together, but the second that I saw that they had done a song together, I'm like, yeah, that's brilliant. And so, you know, Lainey's one of the sweetest people you ever meet in your life, and has incredible work ethic and has built an insane career. I mean, you know, to be at the point where she's got a song at radio with John Mayer, I don't know what else you're going to do now, Lainey, that's going to be cooler than that, but, you know, best of luck.
0: Yeah, although I will tell you that I guess it was 2010 that I went to a TV show that featured John Mayer and Keith Urban.
1: Was that Crossroads?
2: Yeah.
1: Great. Love it. Watch it a million times. I think he's tapped in a little more than, you know, than he probably leads on. It's been cool to see him kind of reach into, you know, some of these younger artists in the country space that he collabs with so well.
0: Yeah, it really is. And we're talking about John Mayer, who's there with Lainey Wilson at 18. As we move on to number 17, it's Dan and Shay and Say So.

0: Dan and Shay up 3 to number 17, Say So. Parker McCollum, my Countdown co-host this week. We talked earlier about you winning the ACM's Album of the Year Award. And when we talked about making that album, you told me that you wanted to get out of your comfort zone. And that just makes me wonder how it's going to affect making your next album.
1: You know, I really don't have a great answer for that question. I think about that often. You just don't really know until the next record's made, or maybe until you're in it. You know, we didn't go to New York to win an award. There was never a single conversation or a single thought of, hey, we're going to go try to do something, you know, award-worthy. Before we ever won that award, I 100% loved that record, was so happy with my decision, was so happy with everyone I worked with and the effort we made and the record we made and how deep and how far we went down the rabbit hole. My cup was as full as it had ever been creatively in my career and my entire life. So the award was just kind of a cherry on top.
0: Well, that's a heck of a cherry, Album of the Year. We are going to get another song from your album in just a little bit. Right now, though, we're going to get back to the countdown at 16. It's Zach John King, Get to Drinkin'.

0: Zach John King up a couple to number 16, Get to Drinking. I'm Lon Helton, and coming up, we're going to hear about the grass journey of my co-host, Parker McCollum.
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0: These are the top 30 country hits in the USA. Helping me count them down is Parker McCollum at 15, Hardy, Eric Church, Morgan Wallen, and Tim McGraw, MacArthur.
1: My name's John MacArthur, and I work this dirt.

0: Hardy with Eric Church, Morgan Wallen, and Tim McGraw. They're up one at number 15, MacArthur.
1: 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Here's my song in this week's Top 30.

0: Zach Top up 5 to number 14, South of Sanity. Parker McCollum is this week's Countdown co-host. You know, last time you were here, you were telling me that that you sold all your cars. What's the latest on that?
1: I did sell all my cars. I got a Raptor R still, my ranch in Kansas, but I never see it because I'm on tour and I don't have time to go there. But I did. I sold my cars. You know, I look at them every day online, thinking about buying another one, but I just never pull the trigger. I don't know. I just get over them too quick. And so, with all my lawnmowers and what I've done to my garage and my other garage and all the stuff that, you know, for this grass journey I've been on the last year and a half, my cars were kind of taking up a little too much space. So the most dad thing I've ever said is I sold my race cars and got big lawnmowers.
0: Yeah, so what do you mean by grass journey?
1: No, I mean, it's been a year and a half journey, and it's finally really good. And when I'm done here today, I'll spend 5-6 hours my whole property, and it'll look like Augusta National by the time I go to bed. But it's I'm getting to the point now where I'm in the middle of the tour, about to have another kid, all the stuff, and I'm like, I gotta hire somebody to do this while I'm gone. It's just time, you know. But I enjoy it so much, and it's so worth it when you get done that. It's been a fun journey, but it just now is just really, really good.
0: I guess I'll just have to take your word for all that. As we get back to the countdown with the Grassman, Parker McCollum, we're at 13. Here's Lorna Lena and Chase Matthew, All My Exes.

0: Lauren Elena and Chase Matthew up a couple to number 13, All My Exes. I'm Lon Helton, and coming up, my co-host Parker McCollum crashes Luke Bryan's Playa.
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0: Luke Bryan up 5 to number 12, country, and she knows it. We're counting them down here with Parker McCollum this week, and you were one of the artists down at Luke's annual Crash My Playa Festival. First time there, right? How was that for you?
1: Well, I just played one night. I kind of messed up as far as participating in Crash My Playa, because I took my mom for her birthday. It was during my mom's birthday, so I just picked my mom up in Fort Worth, flew to Mexico, and... You know, we just kind of took it easy and did the, you know, little resort thing for a couple of days, and then I played my night and then took her home. But, you know, Crash My Playa is probably not, you know, it's probably something I should have gone to without my mom. So my mom can hang, no doubt. She's a cool lady. You know, I texted Luke. I was like, hey, I got my mom here, dude. I was like, I'm probably not going to be crashing anybody's playa this weekend. I had a great time. It was honestly really fun with my mom and I to get to go do that. Who knows when we'll get to do it again. So rare, but it's probably also a good thing because it kept me, I felt really good when I left, which I don't think a lot of people felt into tip-top shape whenever they left Crash My Playa, so it kept me out of some trouble.
0: Yeah, I'm sure that part's very true, and probably the best thing for you, considering some of the stories I've heard about Crash My Playa. Do you want to talk some more about it after we get to number 11? Here is John Morgan, I'm Kidding Myself.
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2: These are the week's top 30 country hits as compiled by Country Aircheck. I'm Parker McCollum, co-hosting the countdown with Lon Helton. The top 10 leads off with George Burge and

0: George Burge and Luke Bryan up one at number 10 with Ride, Ride, Ride. Parker McCollum is my co-host this week. We're talking about you've been down at Luke Bryan's Crash My Playa. Well, George Burge was there, too. And when he was in here as my co-host, he talked a little bit about seeing you there.
1: Yeah, Parker's the best, man. Us Texans, we try to stick together and look out for each other. And he had actually brought his mama out to Crash My Playa for her birthday. And so got to watch side stage his set with his mom and just seeing the pride on her face of her son just killing it. And, you know, me being a little ahead of him in my kids' ages, we were just talking about a little advice because he's got another one on the way. And I was telling him how cool it is when they get to start coming out to shows and getting out on the golf course with you and taking them out on the lake. So he's going to be a great dad. And it was exciting to get to talk to him about that next chapter.
2: He's a good boy, man. He's a good boy. Yeah, and I don't know if many people know this. George played golf at the University of Texas. He's an absolute stick, which someone who loves golf as much as I do, I have a lot of envy for George Burge because of his golf game. And he's always talking about going and playing, and I'm like, man, I can't play with you, dog. Come on now. I didn't get the golf gene. I got the love for the game. I didn't get the talent for the game. He got both.
0: Yeah, and there have been a couple of folks in here that said he might be the best golfer in country music. And we're talking about George Burge, who is there at number 10 in the countdown. As we move on to number 9, here's Stella Lefty, Boston. On a

0: Still a lefty up 5 to number 9, Boston. We're counting them down here with Parker McCollum. And while we're listening to Stella there, you said you wanted to talk about her.
1: Stella Lefty, she's dating Vincent, so I met her at the ACMs. They were sitting together. They seem like they've been together 10 years. They seem super happy together, and she seems like such a great young woman, and obviously he's just a stud of a young man, so I think they go pretty well together.
0: And we should clarify that by Vincent, you're talking about Vincent Mason, who, of course, has been on the road with you this year. So what can you tell me about him?
1: Vincent's got a really old soul when it comes to songwriting and music, and he's really, really... He didn't grow up quite with the musical influences that I had. I've kind of turned him on a little bit to some seriously good country music. And I'm just like, hey, you got to know this. And he loves it. And it's not just like he's listening to it like it's homework. I mean, he's always like, God, it's just he loves, I think he has the thing for great songs. And I think he knows great songs and he writes from a place where great songs come from. So that's something you can't teach. It's kind of like speed in sports. You either got it or you don't. And I think he's got it.

Vincent Mason with his debut hit, Let's Wish You Well. We're counting them down with Parker McCollum as we get back to this week's countdown. We're at number 8. Here's Kenny Chesney and Carry On.

0: Kenny Chesney up a couple to number 8, Carry On. I'm Lon Helton, and coming up, we're going to talk about the very special co-star in the current video by my co-host, Parker McCollum.
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9: It's a weekend weather update on Froggy. This is the Bryant Air Conditioning, Heating, Electrical, and Plumbing Froggy Forecast.
10: Quiet conditions expected overnight tonight and into your Monday. Look for mostly clear skies with lows down into the middle 60s. High temperatures on your Monday will be a little bit warmer. We're looking for highs in the low 90s, and we could see a little bit more humidity with dew points into the upper 60s. Winds will be out of the south and southeast. Could be a bit breezy at 10 to 20 miles an hour, with gusts to 30 miles an hour possible. From the 1011 Severe Weather Center, I'm meteorologist Bill Renschler.
0: 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I'm Lon Helton, sharing the night with you and my very special country star co-host.

0: Taylor Swift up a couple to number 7. I knew it. I knew you. Parker McCollum is my co-host. We'll talk about your current single, Killing Me. It's a song that you wrote with Texas legend Randy Rogers. Just tell me a little bit about that, right?
1: We were down at my ranch in Texas and just kind of hanging out for a couple days. And Randy had had this idea for a song and kind of sat down, started banging around on the guitar a little bit. And I'd kind of wandered off my own little mental corner and started playing something else on guitar and this melody. And I just kind of, you know, perked up and I said, hey, we're writing this. Let's write this right now. I don't know what this is about, but I just kind of had the melody and the phrasing. And so there we were, you know, just three grown men writing a song about what had to be about our wives. And which was kind of interesting because we all kind of had a little different perspective and a different approach. Once I have a melody, I kind of let the melody determine where the idea or the lyric for the song should go, kind of a stream of consciousness. You know, what does that melody make you want to say is how I've always written songs. And that melody just, you know, felt a little sexy to me. And I'd never really written a song in that vein or from that perspective. So something new for me to kind of get excited about. And I never really thought about that song being a single either. Because we kind of wrote it. It was slow and dragging. And then once we got in the studio, it kind of got a nice pocket to it and a nice, you know, where that song sits rhythmically is, you know, pleasing sonically. And it didn't really have that vibe when we wrote it. It was a little harsher. And so, you know, for that to go on to be the single and have a song at national radio with Randy Rogers, pretty cool.
0: Here's my co-host, Parker McCollum, Killing Me.

0: my co-host Parker McCollum, his current single, that's Killing Me. And hey, before we leave the song, I noticed a rather familiar face in the video for that. Of course, your wife, Halle Ray.
1: Yeah, well, getting Halle Ray in the Killing Me music video is pretty easy. I just don't think it would have been in my best interest to dance with anybody else for an entire day on camera. So just to completely avoid even having to go down that road, I just asked her, you know, would you? And she danced in college. You know, she danced her whole life. So she's, you know, I mean, that's her thing. There's one thing she can do is dance. So she was her resume for that gig was, you know, far exceeded probably anybody else we were going to be able to hire for that. And not to mention she's an absolute stunning knockout in the video. So she's a pretty good little addition there.
0: Yeah, I actually think she's a great big addition. Talking about the video for Parker McCollum's latest single, Killing Me. As we get back to the countdown, we're at 6. Here's Kane Brown and Woman.

0: Kane Brown up a couple to number six with Woman.
1: I'm Parker McCollum, co-hosting The Countdown with Lon Helton. Coming up, Lon and I will have the week's top five.
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1: 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Here's my song in the week's top 30.

0: Luke Combs up one and number four, Be By You. My co-host is Parker McCollum. We talked earlier about the Academy of Country Music Award show last spring, and one of the big winners that night was also Ella Langley. There just seems to be this whole new generation of women in country right now. Your thoughts?
1: It seems like a different time right now for these girls in country music. They're just kind of doing some stuff that I feel like we hadn't seen done, and kind of, you know, really putting their mark on, you know, this next generation of women in country is kind of putting their mark on the genre and on the business, you know, with quite a bit of intensity. So, you know, Stella's up there with her, and obviously Ella and Megan and all the things these girls are doing. I mean, they're just crushing it. And I say it all the time, man, I have such a genuine love for watching people win and catch their dreams. I think because I know what it's like to think about something every day and then finally get to do it, and how gratifying and rewarding and fulfilling that is. And so, man, when you see good people, you know, like those young ladies winning and chasing their dreams and catching them and breaking records and making history and just doing it on such a big level, you know, if that don't make you happy to see those ladies win like that, there's something wrong with you.
0: Oh, yeah, I agree with that. And of course, Ella is winning a lot lately, including being at number three in this week's countdown with Morgan Wallen, I Can't Love You Anymore.

0: Ella Langley and Morgan Wallen, up one and number three, I Can't Love You Anymore.
1: I'm Parker McCollum, co-hosting The Countdown with Lon Helton. Coming up, Lon and I will have the number one song in the USA.
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2: 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I'm Lon Helton. We've got a lot more coming up from my special country star co-host, and we're going to find out what's the number one song of the week. 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

0: Morgan Wallen up one and number two with Don't We. Parker McCollum is my countdown co-host, and just taking a peek at your schedule coming up here, I see that you've got some shows in Europe in October.
1: We are going for the first time ever, and we are opening for Cody Johnson for 2 weeks over there, so I don't know what to expect. I don't know what it's going to be like. Wish me luck.
0: Wow, I'm not sure you're going to need much luck, but actually, I'm kind of surprised to hear that this is your first time in Europe.
1: I have never played over there, so like I said, I got no idea what to expect. I don't even know if anybody knows who I am over there, but we're going to find out.
0: Of course, by the time you get to Europe in October, the baby is going to be just a few months old. So obviously that probably means no family on this trip.
1: No fam. I'll be going solo, just the band and crew. So right in the middle of deer season, with some precious time, we're going to be over there. But

0: I think it'll be well worth it.
1: And I know you're going to be really busy doing shows, but any time at all, maybe for a little sightseeing?
0: There will be. I'll have a couple nights of rabbit hole on the internet, you know, when it's kind of getting close, and figure out, you know, what I want to go do. And several of my guys and my crew have been over there and done it, so they've got some pretty good, you know, experience as far as, you know, where to go, what to do, where to eat, the whole kind of deal. So I'll lean on them pretty heavy.
1: Well, I have absolutely no doubt you are going to have a great time, and I can't wait to hear about it next time you get back here. As we move on to the number one song in the USA, belongs to Jason Aldean, and Don't Tell on Me.

0: Jason Aldean spending his second week at number one. Don't Tell on Me. And there they are, the top 30 country hits in the USA as compiled by Country Air Check. We've been counting them down here with Parker McCollum, and you got some dates where folks can come and see you in August.
1: Long, we're going to be in Bridgeport, Connecticut on the 6th, Bethlehem, Pennsylvania on the 7th, Pittsburgh on the 8th, Huntington, West Virginia on the 20th, Simpsonville, South Carolina on the 21st, and then Huntsville, Alabama on the 22nd.
0: All that and baby number two.
1: Baby number two and a tour, and can't forget about deer season, so we're going to start collecting those brownie points now so we can get away.
0: And, of course, the current hit is Killing Me. Best luck with that, as always, and I appreciate, especially given the circumstances, you're taking a little time to come and help me count down the hits.
1: Man, so glad to do it. Such an honor and a privilege every time, Lon. Thanks for having me.
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0: mornings ago, when it's me and God in a fishing pole.
1: From the John Henry's Plumbing, Heating, Air, and Electrical Studio, Froggy has the quietest AC unit. But you wouldn't know it because the speakers are so loud from today's best country. As they should be. KFGE Milford Lincoln. 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
2: But if you don't, then they know that you're lying, then...
3: 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The public's pretty nasty.
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2: Said, yeah.
3: 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No. That is a terrible comparison.
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0: you slept in and missed this with Gary and Johanna.
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0: This is the Bryant Air Conditioning, Heating, Electrical, and Plumbing Froggy Forecast.
4: Quiet conditions expected overnight tonight and into your Monday. Look for mostly clear skies with lows down into the middle 60s. High temperatures on your Monday will be a little bit warmer. We're looking for highs in the low 90s, and we could see a little bit more humidity with dew points into the upper 60s. Winds will be out of the south and southeast. Could be a bit breezy at 10 to 20 miles an hour with gusts to 30 miles an hour possible. From the 1011 Severe Weather Center, I'm meteorologist Bill Rentschler.
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10: Quiet conditions expected overnight tonight and into your Monday. Look for mostly clear skies with lows down into the middle 60s. High temperatures on your Monday will be a little bit warmer. We're looking for highs in the low 90s, and we could see a little bit more humidity with dew points into the upper 60s. Winds will be out of the south and southeast. Could be a bit breezy at 10 to 20 miles an hour with gusts to 30 miles an hour possible. From the 1011 Severe Weather Center, I'm meteorologist Bill Renschler.
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1: This is the Bryant Air Conditioning, Heating, Electrical, and Plumbing Froggy Forecast.
15: Quiet conditions expected overnight tonight and into your Monday. Look for mostly clear skies with lows down into the middle 60s. High temperatures on your Monday will be a little bit warmer. We're looking for highs in the low 90s, and we could see a little bit more humidity with dew points into the upper 60s. Winds will be out of the south and southeast. Could be a bit breezy at 10 to 20 miles an hour with gusts to 30 miles an hour possible. From the 1011 Severe Weather Center, I'm meteorologist Bill Rentschler.
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8: Quiet conditions expected overnight tonight and into your Monday. Look for mostly clear skies with lows down into the middle 60s. High temperatures on your Monday will be a little bit warmer. We're looking for highs in the low 90s, and we could see a little bit more humidity with dew points into the upper 60s. Winds will be out of the south and southeast. Could be a bit breezy at 10 to 20 miles an hour with gusts to 30 miles an hour possible. From the 1011 Severe Weather Center, I'm meteorologist Bill Rentschler.
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6: Quiet conditions expected overnight tonight and into your Monday. Look for mostly clear skies with lows down into the middle 60s. High temperatures on your Monday will be a little bit warmer. We're looking for highs in the low 90s, and we could see a little bit more humidity with dew points into the upper 60s. Winds will be out of the south and southeast. Could be a bit breezy at 10 to 20 miles an hour with gusts to 30 miles an hour possible. From the 1011 Severe Weather Center, I'm meteorologist Bill Rentschler.
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1: I said that my morning show is amazing. 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
9: Mainly sunny and a bit breezy this morning with the temperature rising into the mid-80s by noon. This afternoon remaining mainly sunny, hot, and a bit breezy with high temperature in the low 90s. Tonight, partly to mostly cloudy with a 20% chance of rain after midnight, low in the upper 60s. From the 1011 Severe Weather Center, I'm meteorologist Brandon Rector.
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1: I poke my husband's all the time.
2: Really? I don't think I've ever touched another person's belly button.
1: This is going to sound really weird, but he told me he can feel it in his privates. 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
2: There's no connection.
1: He told me that it's connected.
2: I'm doing
1: every
2: it
1: time
2: now.
1: I push in his belly button, no he goes, connection. He's like, oh, he goes like this, oh, I can feel it in my, mm. I'm like, really?
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1: There's an amazing night of live music coming to the Rail Yard. 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

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JFGE Milford Lincoln, Rocky 98.

0: Johanna. 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

0: Hey, it's Gary for the Good Feet Store. 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I know you're feeling it, and thousands of others listening to this are feeling it as well. What worked for me, and it's worked for a ton of people around the world, is the Good Feet Store. I went in there and took a free walk test a couple years ago, and now I walk around with the personally fit art supports on my shoes, whether it's my tennis shoes, if I were to wear boots, but I don't, I can slide them in them. If I were to wear high heels, they go in those. Also, sandals, flip-flops, anything that goes on your feet, the personally fit art supports can go in them too. It's just so nice to be able to do the things that I used to be able to do and not even have to think about them, whether that's working out or going for a hike or going to the beach, whatever it is. 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
6: Mainly sunny and a bit breezy this morning, with the temperature rising into the mid-80s by noon. This afternoon, remaining mainly sunny, hot, and a bit breezy, with high temperature in the low 90s. Tonight, partly to mostly cloudy, with a 20% chance of rain after midnight, low in the upper 60s. From the 1011 Severe Weather Center, I'm meteorologist Brandon Rector.
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0: Well, good morning. We had a great weekend. Our start's a little rough. But I think we'll be fine. We've been together for 10 years now, and you would think that we'd be able to communicate properly without talking. But we can't. Sometimes. That doesn't mean anything to you. That's behind-the-scenes talk. Getting going a little slow this morning. Did you have a nice weekend?
1: Yeah, I was busy.
0: Why do you sound weird? Hang on a second.
1: I don't know. Why do you sound weird?
0: Why are you just saying that because I said you sound weird?
1: Yeah.
0: That's why.
1: Everything sounds weird on a Monday.
0: I know. You're busy this weekend?
1: Yeah, we went to the Derby last night.
0: What's the Derby?
1: You don't know what a Derby is?
0: Well, I know like a race Derby. That kind?
1: Yeah. I mean, it's...
0: Well, there's a home run Derby. There's all kinds of Derbies.
1: Oh. When I hear someone say Derby, I immediately think cars crashing into each other.
0: Oh, okay. Like a figure eight kind of thing, but it's more for racing? Or
1: no, it's not racing. They just, like, crash into each other.
0: Oh,
1: have you ever been to a Derby?
0: I used to host the figure eight races.
1: I know it's different. A Derby's different from the figure eight races. It's in the same vein. Regardless, we went.
0: Derby is you're just, like, ramming into people, right? Last one, motor still standing or whatever wins. That sounds like fun.
1: Well, it was really hot, and the kids were, like, a little miserable. So, I don't know. And unbeknownst to me, all day, Iggy was acting weird. So we went to Cousin's house, swam first. Then we got dressed, go to the Derby. Well, finally, right before we get there, Iggy goes, "So we're crashing our car, Mom?"
0: Oh, no.
1: This whole time, he thought, my three-year-old thought that we were going to crash our car. I was like, no, honey.
0: Well, probably as much as you guys complain about the one.
1: We don't complain about it to them. What are you talking about?
0: Well, I know. Just like, it makes a weird noise when it turns. Like, I don't know, things that you say on the radio. You ask listeners for help identifying problems with your car. I just assume you and your husband probably say those kind of things
1: to
0: each other.
1: Our cars are just falling apart in general, right. It's fine. We're going to live like that until they crash.
0: Until you take them and crash them.
1: Yeah, I guess.
0: Well, that sounds like a good time.
1: It was fine.
0: Yeah.
1: It was hot.
0: Well, it's going to be hot again today, 93. Then there's storms coming because 70s for the high tomorrow, it looks like. Yeah, and then 70s rain on and off throughout the week. So we have this morning, I don't know, we're trying to get a Why Am I Still Single update from Maximo, even though he left with no numbers last week. Off air, he got two different sets. So we'll see if we can get something going there. We also have got a new feature we'll be talking about a little bit later this morning. Some internal stuff happening at the radio station that we've debated on whether or not we're going to talk about it, and we will talk about it and give you a chance to win some tickets. And then there's a huge Red Dirt event coming to Memorial Stadium, and today is the beginning of you having a chance to get in on us. So we'll give you all of those details when we come back. It's 6:34 right now, Froggy 98. I'm not going to be able to get my mouse over to this thing.
1: You got it?
0: I got it now. We'll be back in a minute. Hang on.
2: Breakfast, my coffee in the morning out on the patio.
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0: Gary and Johanna in the morning.
1: They're so funny.
0: On Froggy 98.

0: There is a huge event coming to Memorial Stadium August the 22nd. Red Dirt Music all day long. And we're trying to get you in. Red Dirt, Red Carpet with Carpets Direct. We have keywords we're going to be giving you. Not going to give it to you yet. We will shortly after 7 o'clock this morning. Then all you have to do is enter that keyword, and you'll have a chance to win. I got to pull up this information again. Do you have it in front of you by chance?
1: Nope.
0: Like, Corey sends me a link. Hang on a second.
1: Well,
0: I know what the keyword is. I just want to get all the details about the event. It's going to be they're doing some really, really, really fun things at Memorial Stadium. Side note, have you seen the one? It's like top golf they're doing there.
1: No, what?
0: You can play
1: that?
0: Golf from like the concourse. You can hit golf balls onto the
1: no
0: field.
1: Way.
0: Yeah,
1: that's crazy.
0: Yeah, so they're being really, really creative, and they're, you know, concerts are another thing they're doing. So this is going to be great. The boys from Oklahoma are taking over Memorial Stadium. It is August the 22nd, and we do have keywords for you. Every show will have a different keyword for you. So the one we have will be different than what Corey gives you. The one the Corey... Why are you shaking your head?
1: Because I'm reading these.
0: The keywords? They're hard.
1: Hopefully, everybody listening to the morning show are incredible spellers.
0: I know. Yeah, they're difficult. And you've got to spell it right, I think, for you to get in to win. So We'll give you a keyword, you text it in, and you'll have a chance to unlock your entry.
1: Well, they're just getting worse.
0: I understand the first one because it kind of ties into the show, but I don't know after that. And that one's even difficult. I don't know why you just don't make these easy, but he's the genius.
1: The first one ties into the show?
0: Yeah, if you read the email.
1: Oh.
0: Yeah, it explains. Yes. So Cross Canadian Ragweed will be there. Turnpike Troubadours will be there. Cody Jinx, Flatland Calvary, American Aquarium, all at Memorial Stadium. And we're going to be giving away tickets to a lucky texter coming up on Monday the 17th, which is, I don't know when that is. I can't see. Is that a week away? I don't know what today is. A couple
1: today's
0: weeks away,
1: third.
0: I think.
1: Yeah.
0: So be listening after 7 o'clock this morning, and we'll give you your first keyword if you're wanting to go and check out all of this Red Dirt music coming to Memorial Stadium on August the 22nd. It's Red Dirt, Red Carpet with Carpets Direct, and today's best country, Froggy 98.
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0: We're going to be turning on the cams here in just a few minutes. And we'll get you updated on Why Am I Still Single with Sardar Hemah Jewelers. Kind of wrap up what happened last week, even though we thought it was over when we left the show on Thursday, because she said, yes, the steal, I want your information. He said, no, I don't want to exchange information with you. And then we get off the air and things kind of change. He asks us for some numbers, and not from the woman that he came to the end of the road with Why Am I Still Single. He actually got a couple different sets of numbers. Max did. So we'll talk about that. Also, we'll introduce to you this week's feature for Why Am I Still Single. All of that is coming up for you. Right now, we need to give you this keyword. So grab your phone. If you're driving, don't do it. Wait till you pull over. You'll remember the word. You may have to look up how to spell it. I don't know. Kind of depends on... You can spell it, can't you?
1: Me you personally?
0: Yeah, you're a smart girl. Yeah.
1: I think so.
0: It's Red Dirt, Red Carpet with Carpets Direct. The big Red Dirt event coming to Memorial Stadium on August the 22nd. We're going to have keywords for you every day. And every day part. So we'll have one for you. And then when Corey comes in, he'll have a different keyword for you. When I don't know if Brooke is in this week, but if she's in, she'll have a different keyword for you. So just be listening throughout the day. Whenever you hear these keywords, enter it by grabbing your phone and texting it to 474-FROG. And that will be all you need to do to get you in to win tickets to this. It's going to be a great time at Memorial Stadium. So this morning, the first keyword for Red Dirt, Red Carpet with Carpets Direct. Do you want to say what it is?
1: I mean, if you want to
0: be the keyword girl?
1: Do I want
0: you know,
1: to be?
0: Do you have it in front of you? If not,
1: I got it right now.
0: Okay.
1: It is aquarium. You want to spell it?
0: A-Q-U-A-R-I-U-M.
1: Good job.
0: Aquarium.
1: Were you reading it in front of you? Or
0: no.
1: Was it? Really?
0: No. I don't need you to be so surprised.
1: I am. There's.
0: I don't need you. You think I'm that dumb?
1: No, not that dumb. Just not that smart.
0: Well, when was the last time I used it in a sentence? I don't know if I've ever in my life written the word down or
1: aquarium.
0: Typed it.
1: Never?
0: Aquarium. I don't know why I would.
1: I don't know. Like, do you ever go to one?
0: I don't think I'd say aquarium.
1: What would you call it then?
0: You want to go see the fish? You want to go see the whales, you know, down
1: and
0: there.
1: And now you know why I was surprised. Okay? Now you know why.
0: It's American Aquarium is, they're one of the opening acts for the event.
1: Makes
0: so,
1: sense.
0: Yeah, there's the tie-in. So text the keyword Aquarium, A-Q-U-A-R-I-U-M. Text that to 474-FROG. And you will have a chance to see this Red Dirt event coming, Red Dirt, Red Carpet with Carpets Direct at Memorial Stadium on August the 22nd.
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0: There's an amazing night of live music coming to the Rail Yard. 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
8: Mainly sunny and a bit breezy this morning with the temperature rising into the mid-80s by noon. This afternoon remaining mainly sunny, hot, and a bit breezy with high temperature in the low 90s. Tonight, partly to mostly cloudy with a 20% chance of rain after midnight, low in the upper 60s. From the 1011 Severe Weather Center, I'm meteorologist Brandon Rector.

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3: Why am I still single? Sauter Heyman Childers. Last week we had Maximo. He was our feature on the show, and he ended up leaving with no numbers. He decided that he didn't want to exchange information with his steal after choosing her over the other girl that we had matched him with. And then in the end, he said, "No, actually, I don't want to exchange him. I don't want to exchange information." And then we get off the air. You know, he's blindfolded the whole time until the very end, and he says, "Hey, can I get the first girl's information?" So we did. We gave him her information. And then it even gets even sloppier. We had a different girl who was his original match, who we believe got called. And we ended up giving him her number as well. So even though he left the show with nothing, he actually left the show with two different sets of numbers.
4: Hmm.
3: And update this morning on how things are going, and he said, "I will for concert tickets." Now, this is a little side thing that happened last week, and just going to be completely honest with you, we had somebody cancel on us at 5:30 in the morning last Thursday, and so we're in a bind. We're in a bit of a pickle because we still have to put a show together. So the girl that ended up coming on to meet him last Thursday, we enticed her with a pair of concert tickets. Well, she must have told him that. Which, why would you tell him that?
4: I don't know. Because then it's like, it almost makes you feel like she's saying, like, "Well, I didn't even want to meet you."
3: I know. That's the way I would take it. Like, that's why you came on the show?
4: Yeah.
3: Because they gave you a pair of concert tickets?
4: Yeah, that's wild. Or she was like, "Do you want to go to the concert with me? Because they gave me tickets to meet you." Maybe it's like,
3: yeah, it could have been that, but why is he asking us for tickets then?
4: Yeah, I don't know.
3: So, I mean, we don't have an update. He didn't message us. That girl didn't message us.
4: Yeah, we did.
3: Whoa, what? I didn't see any this morning. When did that happen?
4: I saw one at 6:32.
3: This morning we got one already?
4: Yeah, from the concert tickets girl.
3: Oh, was that Kylie? Kylie?
4: Yeah.
3: Okay, all right. Hang on. Let me get a little music going on here. Some Why Am I Still Seeing music, and then you tell us what's going on.
4: Okay, well, I'm glad you took time to get the music, because this is going to be riveting. Good morning. Max called, and we chatted for a few minutes, but I'm not really interested.
3: Oh, she just wanted the concert tickets.
4: So she told him that? She had to have, right? Or
3: yeah.
4: What?
3: No, she told him that she got the concert tickets. She had to have. Why else would he have said that?
4: I don't know.
3: She not interested.
4: Calling. Someone's calling right now. I don't want to risk an answer, but he never gave you an update because you weren't able to respond to him. Something's wrong with Gary's phone. So all he reacted to Max saying, "I'll give you an update if you give me concert tickets," was a laugh face.
3: Yeah, which you didn't like.
4: No.
3: I
4: didn't realize it was all you could do.
3: It's all I can do. I can't message people for some reason.
4: I know.
3: But the other girl, this is so messy.
4: It is. It's an S show, for sure.
3: It doesn't matter. Nothing's working out for Max, but we tried.
4: We tried. And we don't have concert tickets. Sorry.
3: Yeah, like that hasn't happened. If we're in a bind, we may be able to find a pair, but that's not a normal deal.
4: Yeah.
3: Thursday, we got a new feature for you. What's her name?
4: Gracie.
3: Here's some honesty for you. Gracie has been trying to get on Why Am I Still Single forever. Matter of fact, she has threatened to quit listening to the show if we don't make her a feature. So here we go. Have we posted her bio yet?
4: Yeah, she's posted.
3: All right. If you want to see what Gracie is all about, you can head to Froggy981 on Facebook, read her bio, check out her photos. She'll be joining the show tomorrow. And then she will be on Thursday's Why Am I Still Single. If you want to match with her, then let us know. Text the show, 474-FROG. Why Am I Still Single Every Thursday with Sauter Heyman Jewelers.
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1: As we continue through our drive time, no accidents or major delays. Most traffic moving well. Starting to see a few volume slowdowns. We do have several construction projects. We'll want to use caution as we move through and around. Keep in mind, in the downtown area, several construction projects, most notably O Street 16th to 13th, that is closed for water main and utility work, and a project scheduled to start today. Fremont Street 66th to 68th is closing for some utility work. If you see a trouble spot, call the traffic hotline 402-479-1414. That's another check of your time saver traffic.
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9: Mainly sunny and a bit breezy this morning, with the temperature rising into the mid-80s by noon. This afternoon, remaining mainly sunny, hot, and a bit breezy, with high temperature in the low 90s. Tonight, partly to mostly cloudy, with a 20% chance of rain after midnight, low in the upper 60s. From the 1011 Severe Weather Center, I'm meteorologist Brandon Rector.
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4: We have a producer David update for you. He was out all last week. We were worried sick about him. We only got two texts from him. The first one was on Monday of last week. He said he's had minor surgery that was scheduled for Tuesday. It's his own business. We don't pry. We said thoughts and prayers. Get better. Let us know if we can do anything, that kind of stuff that you would expect. And then we don't hear anything from him until Wednesday. So we imagine that the minor surgery went fine and he's going to come in on Thursday. Thursdays are busy for us. We have Why Am I Still Single? We need our producer. Well, we get a message from David. David says, I got to go to the ER. They're going to admit me for 2 days. Now, this is Wednesday, so that means they're admitting him for Wednesday, Thursday, and maybe for, I don't know. What does that mean?
5: Didn't
4: you say he was going to be in the hospital for 2 days? And now we are worried sick about him. We tried to call him last week. No answer. We asked Corey. Corey's his boss. Corey, would you know what's going on? And initially he said no, but then he said he talked to Brian. Now, David and Brian are like best friends. They're buddies. Brian used to work on the show and it didn't work out. So now he's not on it anymore. But David continued to work. And he said Brian told him that he had major blood loss. So now we're like, he's got major blood loss. We have to send him flowers or something. Trying to track down the hospital that he's in. No luck anywhere. Well, Friday rolls around and we get a text. Not from producer David. This is from somebody else, and I don't know that we need to say who it is from. But it's a photo of David. And I'm thinking it's going to be got ice packs everywhere. I don't know, an IV in him. If you're on the cam now, you can see the picture of David. Producer David is at a luau, it looks like.
5: And having the time of his life. Just.
4: They're in some kind of luau train, you see?
5: Yeah, it's like a conga line.
4: Yeah, and he's partying.
5: That does not look like a man who's lost a bunch of blood.
4: No. I keep looking for blood loss. He's smiling.
5: Where's the bandages?
4: Nowhere to be found. So what is going on with producer David? Where is he? What's going on with him?
5: Now, here's the thing. He's young, right? And who didn't when they were young?
4: Oh.
5: You know, come up with an excuse to get out of work. Mm-hmm. This is quite the elaborate one, though.
4: It really is. And don't you, it's got to be terrible today to do this, to call in sick when you're not really sick, knowing that that you're going to be... Somebody's going to take a picture of you and rat you out?
5: Yeah.
4: Like, who ratted him out?
5: I mean, it was a live photo, too. So you could click and hold it and watch it on little shimmies.
4: I would love to get him on here, but you know he's going to be nervous, and I don't know what he's going to do. I don't want him to lie. I want him to say, yeah, you're right, you guys. You busted me out. I went to a luau on Friday, and that was fine. I didn't want to work.
5: This is a quick turnaround, if not. I don't know. But the thing that's been interesting is, like, he did a good job of, like, teasing all this stuff and not giving enough information, because it's enough for you to be like, well, you know, you don't want to question it. But at the same time, okay, but what was the surgery, and why did it go wrong?
4: Right. Like, if they're admitting him for 2 days, there's no way he comes out of it and goes to a luau, is there?
5: That's what I'm saying.
4: And does a choo-choo train. I don't understand.
5: But think about this. When, back in the day,

0: Like when I was having the time of my life.
1: Yeah.
0: I think I would have tried to go out the next day after being in the hospital.
1: Oh, that's true.
0: You know what I mean?
1: Yeah, that's true.
0: I don't know. This looks a little too chipper for a lot of blood loss.
1: But what have you done? We want to hear from you this morning. What have you done to get out of work? What length have you gone? What lengths? Lengths? Is that how you say that?
0: Lengths? Yeah, I think
1: what so. What have you done to get out of work? How creative have you been? You can call the show 474-FROG. I think we have some concert tickets we can give you a chance to win.
0: Yeah.
1: You can also text the show and let us know as well, 474-FROG. We will be trying to get a hold of David at some point this morning. He didn't answer last week, so I would assume when he sees 474-FROG come up on that caller ID, he's probably not going to answer.
0: He's not answering.
1: But we'll try to give him a call, make sure he's doing okay. And we're waiting for your call so you can win. 474-FROG, call the show now.
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6: For the most part, traffic moving well. No reported accidents or major delays. Several construction projects. We'll want to keep in mind Vine Street, 66th to 70th. That is closed for a street improvement project. The recommended detour is 66th to O Street. South Street, 17th to 27th. Eastbound lane closure for paving repairs. And work continues on Nebraska Parkway at South 70th. Lane closures in all directions for turn lane construction. If you see a trouble spot, call the traffic hotline 402-479-1414. That's another check of your time saver.
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4: So after being told that producer David, he told us that he had to go to the... Can you pull up his text? Do you still have it?
5: Yeah, I do.
4: He had to go to the ER. He's going to be out for 2 days. This was after he had already called in sick because he had a minor surgery scheduled for last Tuesday. Said, okay, buddy, whatever you got to do, just heal up. And then we get a text on Friday that he was at a luau. We also heard he had major blood loss. That's what Brian told us. Brian, his buddy, also works at the radio station. Well, he's at the luau with Brian. And they're partying it up.
5: So, Monday he said, hello. By the way, I will not be able to come in tomorrow morning since I'm having a minor surgery. I should be good for Thursday, though, just letting you know. Gary said, sorry, Justine. Everything okay? The next day. And he doesn't say anything back to that. And then nothing. Wednesday he says, well, I ended up actually having to go to the ER this morning and have been in the hospital ever since. I'm staying overnight in the hospital, so I'm sorry, but I won't be able to produce tomorrow's show. So that was Wednesday, so he was going to be in the hospital all day Wednesday, all day Thursday.
4: Right, yeah. And then Brian told us again that he had major blood loss. That's all we know. He had major blood loss. Well, they must have given him some pints or something, because on Friday he was at a luau dancing, having a great time with Brian. Brian, again, his coworker, who told us he had all the blood loss. Brian is in front of the luau train, it looks like. They have hands on shoulders and just dancing the night away, having a great time. So it made us think, yeah, the guy's in his 20s, you know. My guess is, we'll try to get a hold of him later this morning, my guess is he probably just didn't want to come into work. And how would you have taken that as a boss if he would have said, hey, I don't feel like, you know, I don't want to come in? Probably not the best.
5: I think you have to lie.
4: I think you have to lie.
5: I think there's you have to lie. Yeah,
4: there's no way around it. And it's not the first time people have done that. I have lied before to get out of work.
5: You have?
4: Not here, but back in the day, my Taco Bell days, yeah.
5: Tell me about it.
4: Well, it was mostly like, I'm sick or something because I want to go to a party. But my buddy, he was really bad. He would take it to a next level. And this is something you're not ever supposed to do. He said that his grandparents got in a car accident.
5: Oh, my gosh.
4: Right. So he's working. I'm working. There's a huge party this Friday night. And I'm working, right? And he's like, Gary, I'm getting out of here. So he called a friend and had them call the radio station. Or, I'm sorry, call Taco Bell and tell the manager, hey, Sean, can you tell him that his grandparents were in a major car accident?
5: Oh, my gosh. That's next level.
4: So I'm watching all of this happen. The manager goes to Sean. Sean has to put on an act, like almost start crying, knowing that he's wanting to go to this party. And then, so I know what's happening. I'm seeing the whole thing happen. And now I got to work with a man down. We have one fewer employees. The manager comes to me, and she says, Gary, I just want you to know, Sean's grandparents have been in a serious car accident, and he's leaving. He's leaving now, so we need to all be there for him.
5: Oh, my God.
4: Yeah. I covered for him. That's what friends do, you know?
5: That's
4: so
5: a
4: we
5: good
4: can go
5: man.
4: Party.
5: I'd be so annoyed if I had to pick up his slack.
4: Did you ever lie to get out of work?
5: I was trying to think about that. I don't know if I ever did. Definitely not here. I would just straight up tell you I'm not.
4: Yeah, gonna... I mean, this is different, I guess.
5: Yeah,
4: but
5: I'm trying to think, like, the only jobs I had before this, like the swimming pool.
4: Yeah.
5: Maybe I lied.
4: Yeah.
5: But it, like you said, it was like dumb stuff. It was never real elaborate.
4: There's a text that came in. My car broke down in the middle of nowhere in Oklahoma, and I can't get it fixed by the closest dealership for 2 days. That's what a listener said. She was actually at a wedding out of state, so she didn't want to go to work. It said her car broke down.
5: Oh, I guess I've done something like that before of like, oh, my flight didn't make it.
4: Oh, the flight is a good one. But do you ever worry, though, that they can look that up?
5: Well, who's going to do that? And they would
4: That's
5: have to find your...
4: That's a crazy boss.
5: That would be a crazy boss. And I guess I'm just not smart enough with planes. I always thought that, like, isn't there multiple flights it could be?
4: Well, yeah, but there are... They would have to know the airline. But you can do a status update, a flight status update, to know whether or not a flight is on time.
5: Yeah, that's a good point.
4: Yeah.
5: Now you just ruined it. I can't
4: use
5: that
4: one anymore.
5: Can't use that.
4: If you want to share a reason, you could win tickets to Russell Dickerson. 474 Frog. Text the show now.
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4: There's an amazing night of live music coming to the Rail Yard. 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
6: As we continue through our drive time, no accidents or major delays, most traffic moving well, a few volume slowdowns, and we do have several construction projects. Keep in mind Cornhusker 35th to Havelock, lane closures and lane shifts with some head-to-head traffic for street improvements. South 56th, Van Dorn to Normal, northbound lane closure for paving repair. And work continues at the I-180, I-80 interchange, bridge work, over I-80, do watch for lane closures on I-80 and I-180. If you see a trouble spot, call the traffic hotline 402-479-1414. That's another check of your time saver traffic.
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3: Aquarium. That's the key word. 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With Carpets Direct coming to Memorial Stadium. 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
4: I'm not good at, like, speak spelling, but yeah. A-Q-U-A-R-I-U-M.
3: That's right. Now, that's our keyword for the morning show. 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So again, the keyword is aquarium. Text that to 474-FROG for your chance to win. This is going to be a great show. Are you into red dirt music?
4: Yeah, I really want to go to this, actually.
3: Yeah. I remember when I was kind of back in the day. I mean, red dirt is huge, but back when it was kind of taking off, I didn't know it was as big a deal as it was. Because a lot of these artists you just don't hear, you don't hear on the radio. And so you'll go to these shows and you're like, how do people even know? It's almost like it was underground, you know, like the movement was.
4: Mm.
3: Because you would go to a red dirt concert and it's just thousands and thousands and thousands of people, all different ages. I mean, really kind of the younger side of it too really gets into it. But
4: yeah.
3: It's going to be a great time. Memorial Stadium again on August the 22nd. We have tickets. We're giving you a chance to win. Just grab one of the keywords that we give you several times a day. There will be different keywords. Every time you hear a different one, make sure to text it in to 474-FROG, and you could win tickets to this event. Thank you to Carpets Direct. If you want to find out more details, head to froggy981.com. I don't know if she's in yet, but we've been doing this thing with Monica, Front Desk Monica. We love her. We're giving her some airtime. 1 minute with Monica. And I think the gloves are coming off. We've been helping her through this a little bit. Not today.
4: Today
3: she's going solo.
4: Yeah, I think we should. But just so you know, last Monday we did it. You weren't here. And she still kind of struggled. She kind of, her crutch is to talk about us. Or ask questions about us.
3: Well, that's not the worst thing. That's not the worst thing.
4: No, but just like she was talking about things that we had going on and stuff. And I said, I want either tea from around the building or something personal about Monica.
3: I gotcha. This is similar to Corey. When you put Corey on the spot, he starts talking about Husker sports.
4: Mm-hmm.
3: When he doesn't know what to say,
4: and
3: he just kind of defaults to that.
4: And I get why. It's easy because it makes it easier. But, yeah.
3: I mean, are you wanting to put parameters on this? Are you going to tell her she can't talk about us?
4: No. Let's just
3: We're not ready
4: goes.
3: For that yet?
4: No,
3: okay.
4: Not yet.
3: All right. 1 minute with Monica. That's coming up here in just a few minutes. 8:11 now, Froggy 98.
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5: 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It's a good day to have a
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9: On the downhill side of our drive time traffic, a smooth commute this morning. No reported accidents or major delays. Everybody gets a gold star. We do have several construction projects. Keep in mind Highway 77 or the Homestead Expressway at Warlick Boulevard and West Denton Road, an overpass project with lane shifts and lane closures. Do use extra caution as we have had a few accidents in that area. Sun Valley Boulevard, Charleston to 10th Street, that is closed for bridge work. And a project scheduled to start today, Fremont Street. 66 to 68, that is closing for utility work. If you see a trouble spot, call the traffic hotline 402-479-1414. keeping you moving with Time Saver Traffic. I'm Chris Lofgren.
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15: Mainly sunny, hot, and a bit breezy today with a high temperature this afternoon in the low 90s. Tonight, partly to mostly cloudy with a 20% chance of rain after midnight, low in the upper 60s. Tuesday, partly to mostly cloudy and cooler with a 30% chance of showers and thunderstorms, high temperature in the upper 70s. From the 1011 Severe Weather Center, I'm meteorologist Brandon Rector.
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3: Time to check in with Monica, front desk Monica. 1 minute. What's it called?
4: Minute with Monica on Mondays.
3: Okay, let's go ahead and call her up. This is where she gets a minute to talk about whatever she wants.
5: Good morning, Broadcast House. This is Monica. Can I help you?
3: Hi, Monica. Good morning. You're live on the air.
5: Hi, Gary and Johanna. How are you?
3: Hi, how are you? How was your weekend?
5: It was all right. It was boring. I'm a boring person. I don't know anything to talk about.
3: Well, that's what makes this fun.
5: Oh, yeah?
3: Yeah.
5: How you was your weekend?
3: Oh, no, no, no, no. This is not about me and not about Johanna. This is 1 minute with Monica. So, and we've decided today, Monica, we can't help you. So we're just going to play the music, and you're going to have to come up. No.
5: Did you hear about those fires in Washington State?
4: Wait. She wants the minute to start. You got to wait. The minute hasn't started yet.
5: Oh, it hasn't? Oh, God.
4: Don't waste your
3: You'll
4: content.
3: Hear the music.
4: I can, yeah.
3: But is she going to do it like she's talking to us, or is she talking to the listeners when she says, have you heard about the fires in Washington?
4: To all of us, I guess.
5: Yeah.
4: Like the listeners, all of us.
5: They're bad.
3: How are you doing right now? How's the heart? Are you nervous? Are you excited? How are you feeling?
5: I feel fine.
3: Good. Good. Okay. Okay. Let's go ahead and start the timer. This is 1 minute with Monica. Take it away, Monica.
5: I was just wanting to know if anybody knew about all the fires in Washington. I have a nephew that lives up there. His wife and child, so they're pretty bad. So I was just going to talk about that. And this music makes me nervous, like I'm on a deadline. Other than that, I had a boring weekend. The weather was nicer though, so that's good. I don't know what else to talk about. Tell me about the red dirt thing, because I haven't heard that one yet. The concert. Am I close?
4: 10 seconds.
3: Am I close?
4: Monica, you got to get some tea around this building.
3: Doesn't it seem like it's 5 hours long? It's just 60
4: seconds. It is the worst feeling. You're like,
3: yeah.
5: Oh my goodness. Yeah. So is it a concert at Memorial Stadium?
3: Yeah.
5: Is that what I heard you guys say?
3: Yeah, but you know what Johanna's wanting to do now? Next Monday, she's wanting you not to be able to talk about station events.
5: Oh, okay. What am I going to talk about?
3: Gossip
4: or your own personal life? Maybe give us like a little insight into Monica, or have you heard something crazy sitting at the front desk? Or
3: yeah.
5: I haven't. I think people skip me when it comes to knowing stuff about
3: like man fantasies, like any UPS drivers coming in? Yeah.
5: No, not lately.
3: Well,
5: our door's locked, so you know, they have to ring the doorbell.
3: Okay. Well,
4: even so, you got to see them.
5: I do, but yeah, I let a lot of people in because there's a lot of people who come in here.
3: Mm-hmm. It's a busy place. Well, Monica, that was nice work. Place. That was nice job there.
5: We'll was the minute with Monica.
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15: Mainly sunny, hot, and a bit breezy today with a high temperature this afternoon in the low 90s. Tonight, partly to mostly cloudy with a 20% chance of rain after midnight, low in the upper 60s. Tuesday, partly to mostly cloudy and cooler with a 30% chance of showers and thunderstorms, high temperature in the upper 70s. From the 1011 Severe Weather Center, I'm meteorologist Brandon Rector.
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0: I was really into, they had like a collab with Lululemon. I thought that was cool.
1: Oh, that is cool.
0: Yeah. There's just so much. There's like everything. You want the big corn on the cob head things? They got them there. At least they did when I was there. You want like the big hat things? Got them there. You want a little football for someone to sign? Got them there. You want
1: what about the overalls? Overalls?
0: I think that the overalls are there. I think so. Don't quote me. I don't know about that. I wasn't looking for those.
1: No. And the one thing I'm sure they probably don't have, but I love seeing it, is the Runza. I love the Runza head.
0: They had the Runza heads. There was a whole thing with it.
1: They had the Runza heads there?
0: Yeah, at one point. But I heard that the place that makes those burn down or something, like there was all this drama with it. Like, I don't know. But anyway, I'm not sure if the... What?
1: No, I'm just thinking out loud. So there's a limited supply, if there's any.
0: Yeah, but I think they were trying to find a different maker to make them or something. But there's a lot of lore behind all those little head things.
1: I love those head things. I think they should sell those at the Runza restaurant.
0: The Runza thing is the funniest to me. I love the Runza.
1: I would even love the employees to wear them.
0: Imagine if you worked there. I'd be so mad. I would be
1: if you
0: so
1: were
0: mad.
1: Working there and they
0: every
1: gave
0: day.
1: You
0: think about having a bad day at work. And then having to put on the Runza.
1: It would put a
0: head.
1: Smile on your face.
0: No, it would not. No. Like... It'd be fun and funny if you're in a good mood, but any day you're having an off day, just like frowning and you have a big Runza on your head.
1: And you would forget about it until you like went to the bathroom and you looked at yourself in the mirror.
0: You're like, what am I doing?
1: Done with my life. I'm wearing a Runza on my head. I mean, I'm sure it's a great place to work and everything, but I mean, yeah. Well, you got $500. You spend it on what you want. Okay, if you want one of them, get one, whatever.
0: You get a bunch of them.
1: Yeah. You got to go to our website to sign up to win. 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

0: Have a great day today. We'll see you tomorrow. It's going to be hot today and then cooler tomorrow, which means probably storms tonight, I think, are in the forecast.
1: Hmm.
0: Aquarium is your keyword. 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But to enter that keyword, just text the show, 474-FROG. Corey will be in after 10 this morning, and he'll have more keywords for you. Every time you hear a different voice on the radio, you'll have a different keyword. And make sure to enter all those in. Tomorrow, Gracie will be joining the show. Can I ask you something?
1: This yeah.
0: Off air. I mean, we're on the radio, obviously. But she told us something this morning off air. Are we talking about that?
1: I don't want to.
0: Okay.
1: But I want to. But I don't want to.
0: I know. I know. I know. I know. I know.
1: Let's just hold on to it for a second. Okay.
0: She may say it tomorrow.
1: She may say it. Well, and if she says it, she says it. But
0: she called this morning. We started talking about her. She called the show. She didn't know that we were, the cams were on. And so she's just talking to us like she thinks it's the three of us. Well, it wasn't. It was everybody that watches the show, and she said something. But I'm with you. I think maybe we just kind of hold that to us tight,
1: yeah,
0: close to us for a minute until we get a match.
1: Yeah, and then we'll worry about it.
0: And then we'll worry about it.
1: Yeah.
0: But it may, what I'm saying is it may naturally come out, it, you know.
1: Okay.
0: It may naturally come out.
1: It better be natural and not.
0: I'm not going to. I'm not going to pull it out of her. No, okay. I'm not going to pull it out. It's great, great, great radio stuff, though. You know what I mean? The kind of thing that people would be like, what? And have turned the radio up. What does she say?
1: Yeah, I don't know.
0: But I understand from your point of view.
1: Yeah, I don't know.
0: I understand from your point of view. She'll come on the show tomorrow. If you want to see Gracie, then head to Facebook, Froggy981. You'll see several photos of her in a bio. And then let us know if you want to meet her for Thursday's Why Am I Still Single with Sutter Hammond Jewelers. And have a great rest of the day. We'll see you back here tomorrow morning.
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0: There's an amazing night of live music coming to the Rail Yard. 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
14: Good morning, this is Riyadh Arns of the Rural Co-op with your morning grain update for August 3rd, 2026. Markets in the overnight, grain future prices lower overnight. At 7 a.m. Central Time, September corn was 2.5 cents lower. November soybeans was 6.75 cents lower. And September harvest wheat was 3 cents lower. The grains fell in the open last night, but mostly crawled back today to higher cents amid fairly weak volume. The focus remains on the war fronts and mostly on more optimistic outlook for the Straits and Iran, with talk at least scheduled for this afternoon. Much of the Corn Belt has received a decent enough timely rains despite dry summer forecasts, and since the maps have finally turned towards the weather side. Cash prices in Superior on the open are cash corn 419, down 2.25, new crop corn 427, down 2.5, cash milo 339, down 2.25, cash beans 1125, down 7.75, new crop beans 1125, down 7.75, and old crop wheat 655, down 3/4. 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Once again, this is Riyadh Arns of the Rural Co-op. Have a great day.
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9: Mainly sunny, hot, and a bit breezy today with a high temperature this afternoon in the low 90s. Tonight, partly to mostly cloudy with a 20% chance of rain after midnight, low in the upper 60s. Tuesday, partly to mostly cloudy and cooler with a 30% chance of showers and thunderstorms, high temperature in the upper 70s. From the 1011 Severe Weather Center, I'm meteorologist Brandon Rector.
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0: The cams are off. But Froggy still has Gary and Johanna.
1: Ended up having to have a mammogram. Mm-hmm.
2: Oh, my God. And they said that's normally just kind of knotty in there or something?
1: Yeah, they said dense, which I wish they would still say that to me, but I don't think that they would say that now. I think after three kids, the density is gone.
2: Oh, you probably see every lump, can't you?
1: Oh, yeah. That's why I'm not worried. You see them poking out. Yeah.
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0: Cams are off. But Froggy still has Gary and Johanna.
1: And it's female related. It is. It's a female related deal. Oh, Skibbity toilet riz.
2: Skibbity toilet riz.
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1: The Lancaster County Super Fair is getting froggy on Friday and Saturday. 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

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Good morning. Back at it on a Monday. Let's crank things out with Ella Langley. Come on now.

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9: Mainly sunny, hot, and a bit breezy today with a high temperature this afternoon in the low 90s. Tonight, partly to mostly cloudy with a 20% chance of rain after midnight, low in the upper 60s. Tuesday, partly to mostly cloudy and cooler with a 30% chance of showers and thunderstorms, high temperature in the upper 70s. From the 1011 Severe Weather Center, I'm meteorologist Brandon Rector.
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It's Froggy 98, Gary and Johanna just getting done. I'm Corey. 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

Still finding some problems on the roadways. More road closures. It looks like Fremont Street between 66th and 68th are going to be closed until Thursday. Road work on O and 40th can start up tomorrow. And 56th between Van Dorn and Normal going to get some road work later this week as well. Be careful out there. Here's Jelly Roll.

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It's Froggy 98. We got the red dirt, red carpet keyword, and keyword Calvary, as in the openers, Flatland Calvary. 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You text in the word Calvary, as in Flatland Calvary, to 402-474-3764. You're going to get qualified with Carpets Direct with a four-pack from the boys from Oklahoma.

It's Froggy 98. Come on now. Stay hydrated. Looks like today's high going to be about 90. Going to be hot, breezy, semi-humid. And across the state, it could be anywhere from 88 to 105. In the next few days, though, it's going to cool down a little bit. It's Froggy 98. It's Megan Maroney.

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1: Really curious how this is going to work. A UNL engineer has made this wearable sticker that tracks walking, and somehow that is going to detect diseases earlier. The detection of dangerous diseases can be possible through a tiny sticker. This is coming out of University of Nebraska, Lincoln. So scientific.

Proudly is broadcasting from the John Henry's Plumbing, Heating, Air, and Electrical Studio and debating whether it's called an auger or a drain sink. KFGE Milford Lincoln. Froggy 98.

We are Froggy 98. Cranking it up to 11. And they are going to be cranking it up to 11 at Pinewood Bowl tomorrow. Black Crowes going to be at Pinewood Bowl if you're into that kind of music, turning it up. Right now, Kane Brown, turning it up on Froggy 98.

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12: Mainly sunny, hot, and a bit breezy today with a high temperature this afternoon in the low 90s. Tonight, partly to mostly cloudy with a 20% chance of rain after midnight, low in the upper 60s. Tuesday, partly to mostly cloudy and cooler with a 30% chance of showers and thunderstorms, high temperature in the upper 70s. From the 1011 Severe Weather Center, I'm meteorologist Brandon Rector.
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It's Froggy 98. Well, they got some new model cars behind a display case at the Museum of American Speed. Over 600 model cars. I'm sure their kids are checking it out. This came in over the weekend, but more model cars at the Museum of American Speed. It's Froggy 98.

0: Those girls getting ready to play some volleyball. Here in a couple weeks, it's going to be the annual red and white scrimmage at Pinnacle Bank Arena. This is going to be on the 16th. And then after that, the venues are only going to get bigger. Wrigley Field, Dallas Cowboys Stadium. How about Brookings, South Dakota? Come on.
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All you got to do is text in the word Calvary to 402-474-3764. 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

Getting wild, getting crazy at the Telegraph District. How about trying the new sub shop? Did you go there and get yourself a Chiba Chiba? They opened up a new Chiba Hut sub shop at the Telegraph. Well, I guess it was getting crazy over the weekend, getting in on it. Here's Cody Johnson. It's Froggy 98.

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Making our way around town, we got more road closures. It seems like when one road opens, three more get closed down. Fremont Street between 66 and 68. O Street at 40th. Going to get some road work done this week. 56 between Van Dorn and Normal. All right, good luck out there. Navigating through today's best country, this is Morgan Wallen, Ella Langley.

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Froggy.

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What are we, about a month away from Husker football? 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Husker football, 11th in the Big Ten preseason poll. Mm-hmm. Okay. Getting ready for it. We are Froggy 98, radio station for Husker Nation. Not only do we carry the games right here on Froggy 98, but we also hook you up with tickets to Memorial Stadium. Come on now.

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9: Hazy sunshine with highs reaching the lower 90s are expected as we head into Monday afternoon in Lincoln. Winds will be a bit on the breezy side out of the south and southeast at 10 to 20 miles an hour with some gusts up to 30 miles an hour possible at times. Tonight we'll see increasing clouds. We'll see mainly cloudy skies into the day Tuesday with high temperatures falling back into the upper 70s with a chance for scattered showers and thunderstorms. From the 1011 Severe Weather Center, I'm meteorologist Bill Rentschler.
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Froggy 98. Froggy Truck going to be out and about this week. Not only do we have the Lancaster County Super Fair, but also Salt Dogs on Friday. I know, weekend's a ways away, but it's time to start thinking about it. Got to get prepared, get your mindset, and keep up with all the Froggy 98 events at Froggy 981.

I enjoy it. Yeah, cooling down just a little bit at night. Don't have the crazy humidity. Today's high can be about 90. Next couple of days, highs are going to be in the 70s. We also got a chance for clouds and some rain showers off and on the next couple of days. So enjoy that sunshine today while you can. Here's Dan and Shay.

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Well, that hotel that caught on fire back in June. Some guests still waiting for the compensation after the inferno, but the owner's planning on to rebuild, right? What was it, a $10 million rebuild, the fire on 27th and Superior? You know, it got to get built up, got to get ready for Husker football. It's Froggy 98.

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4: I'm Ryan Martin with a look at your midday market update. Grain markets here at midday actually have managed to turn positive. After a weaker start overall, we've been scraping and clawing our way back. Headlines have been few and far between, but I think the biggest one is the continued geopolitical concerns in the Middle East. That's got crude oil down about $5 a barrel, but we are not seeing that move over in the commodities. The commodities are not following the crude oil down right now. Otherwise, the news is China into the marketplace here to buy once again. China has used the recent break on soybeans, at least, to buy about 1 million metric tons. However, they need to buy about that every week to reach to where they are having to be, per their agreement with the Trump administration, by December 31st of this year. So Friday and over the weekend, 14 to 16 cargoes apparently moving out. Livestock markets show cattle up, hogs down. I'm Ryan Martin.
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Russell Dickerson, he is going to be performing at Stir Cove. Gary and Johanna, not only are they hooking you up with tickets to that show, but they're also going to get you a hotel room for the night. Come on. Russell Dickerson, Stir Cove, going to be about a month away. Here's Zach Topp.

broadcasting from the John Henry's Plumbing, Heating, Air, and Electrical Studio, where we have it set to a balmy 64 degrees in order to keep the audience captivated and awake. KFGE Milford Lincoln, Froggy 98.

Tucker Wetmore. That boy's going to be playing Astro Amphitheater here in a couple of weeks. We are Froggy 98. We're hooking you up with tickets to all the shows. You can sign up for tickets at froggy981.com. A show that's not a little bit off the beaten path. But the venue, the Sphere, a lot of people are losing their minds with the fully immersive Kenny Chesney show. Kenny Chesney Sphere shows off the chain with the reviews. Here's his new one. It's Carry On.

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13: Hazy sunshine with highs reaching the lower 90s are expected as we head into Monday afternoon in Lincoln. Winds will be a bit on the breezy side out of the south and southeast at 10 to 20 miles an hour with some gusts up to 30 miles an hour possible at times. Tonight we'll see increasing clouds. We'll see mainly cloudy skies into the day Tuesday with high temperatures falling back into the upper 70s with a chance for scattered showers and thunderstorms. From the 10-11 Severe Weather Center, I'm meteorologist Bill Rentschler.
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come on now. It's probably 98. Go ahead and tap the Rockies. Well, the Budweiser Clydesdales, they were in town over the weekend. They were hanging out at the Lancaster County Super Fair. They got all kinds of crazy stuff going on at Sand Hills Global Event Center, including this weekend, a mullet competition. Start growing that mullet out now, huh? Get ready for the mullet competition. Also, the road, the extreme bull riding this weekend. Come on, Lancaster County Super Fair. If you show up, I wouldn't let you in.

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The word is Calvary. 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One of the bands is going to be performing one of the boys with the Boys from Oklahoma show. 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
1: Hazy sunshine with highs reaching the lower 90s are expected as we head into Monday afternoon in Lincoln. Winds will be a bit on the breezy side out of the south and southeast at 10 to 20 miles an hour, with some gusts up to 30 miles an hour possible at times. Tonight we'll see increasing clouds. We'll see mainly cloudy skies into the day Tuesday, with high temperatures falling back into the upper 70s, with a chance for scattered showers and thunderstorms. From the 1011 Severe Weather Center, I'm meteorologist Bill Renschler.
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Oh, don't mind if I do. It's Froggy 98. Road construction, more road construction. Difficult, more than difficult to get the Chris Lofgren Gold Star. We got road construction Fremont Street between 66th and 68th. O Street at 40th. 56th between Van Dorn and Normal. That's the road construction that's going on this week. Here's more.

Oh, come on now. It's Froggy 98. We got the boys from Oklahoma going to be at Memorial Stadium on the 22nd, and we've got your tickets. We've got a four-pack. All you got to do is pick up your phone and text the word Calvary to 402-474-3764. In the next hour, Brooke Summers is going to be on. She's got another keyword for you. 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You're going to want to.

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A lot going on at University of Nebraska-Lincoln. One of six institutions to get a funding from the National Science Foundation. I mean, who knew that UNL would get so nerdy? $18 million to study science. Ooh.

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3: Hi, this is Drew with Farmers Cooperative in Dorchester with the closing grain markets for July 31st. September corn was down 5 to 440 and 3 quarters. December corn was down 4.5 to 464. November beans were down 1 and a quarter to 1187 and a half. January beans were down 2 and a quarter to 1201 and a quarter. September Kansas City wheat was down 23 and a quarter to 707 and a half.

0: December Kansas City wheat was down 23 to 7.23¾. 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

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We are Froggy 98, Brooke Summers. She's in here now. She's got more of your red dirt, red carpet keywords, your chance to get tickets, four tickets to the Boys from Oklahoma show at Memorial Stadium. 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More keywords you text in, the more opportunities you have winning the tickets. It's that simple. It's that beautiful. It's with Carpets Direct. Red dirt, red carpet. We are Froggy 98. I'm going to leave with Megan Maroney. Beautiful things.

Froggy 98 and Ty Myers, Ends of the Earth. So the boys from Oklahoma are taking over Memorial Stadium on August 22nd, and it's the Red Dirt Red Carpet. We've teamed up with Carpets Direct to send you to the show. All right, so here's what you're going to do. I'm going to give you a word. You're going to text it, and then you text it, and you might win, all right? So the word you need to see Cross-Canadian Ragweed, Turnpike Troubadours, Flatland Cavalry, Cody Jinks, and more is Turnpike, as in Turnpike Troubadours. Right. You're going to go ahead and text that to 402-474-FROG. That's 402-474-3764. 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
12: Hazy sunshine with highs reaching the lower 90s are expected as we head into Monday afternoon in Lincoln. Winds will be a bit on the breezy side out of the south and southeast at 10 to 20 miles an hour with some gusts up to 30 miles an hour possible at times. Tonight we'll see increasing clouds. We'll see mainly cloudy skies into the day Tuesday with high temperatures falling back into the upper 70s with a chance for scattered showers and thunderstorms. From the 1011 Severe Weather Center, I'm meteorologist Bill Rentschler.
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Cody and Carrie, I'm going to love you on Froggy 98. Ella Langley is officially CPR certified. So if you're ever at a show and you've got an issue, she's just going to be singing Choose in Texas and giving you chest compressions at the same time, because it's actually the perfect, like, beat.

God Country and Froggy 98. How would you like to be at the first Husker game of the season? We teamed up with Urban Maskey to make it happen. Not only will you get the first tickets to the first home game, but you'll also get some Husker swag for $5,000. The Big Red Blowout. All you have to do is head on over to our website.

but the flow we were feeling was real. Neither one of us looking for three little words, unless those three words were do not disturb. Checkout was supposed to be noon, but we slept until three.

had the chance to hit a couple of movies this weekend. It's Froggy 98. So on Saturday, I got to see Hadestown. Apparently, they recorded a production in London at the West End, and then now that's on film, kind of like how they did with Hamilton on Disney. And then I got to see Spider-Man: A Brand New Day yesterday, and I have to say, first of all, Tom Holland, my favorite Spider-Man. I don't care, whatever. That's a hill I'm going to stand on 10 toes down. Zendaya, always amazing, and I think it's probably, if not my favorite, like my second favorite Spider-Man movie.

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0: This is the Bryant Air Conditioning, Heating, Electrical, and Plumbing Froggy Forecast.
7: Hazy sunshine with highs reaching the lower 90s are expected as we head into Monday afternoon in Lincoln. Winds will be a bit on the breezy side out of the south and southeast at 10 to 20 miles an hour, with some gusts up to 30 miles an hour possible at times. Tonight we'll see increasing clouds. We'll see mainly cloudy skies into the day Tuesday, with high temperatures falling back into the upper 70s, with a chance for scattered showers and thunderstorms. From the 1011 Severe Weather Center, I'm meteorologist Bill Rentschler.
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Post Malone headed on over to Sesame Street. It's Froggy 98. So Post Malone set to make a guest appearance. Well, actually, it's available right now. Sesame Street Workshop has a special on Netflix and PBS Kids that premiered today. Post Malone and Michelle Buteau joining Elmo and Abby Cadabby singing A Little Help, which, of course, is a spin on A Has Some Help. And it's all about helping neighbors.

Have you seen Ransom Canyon 2 yet? Have you seen Jordan Davis and Thomas Rhett on there? If you haven't, what are you waiting for? Oh, probably to finish season one. I get it. Slip Combs right here. Slip

Tucker Wetmore is Wind Up Missing You on Froggy 98. Next week, he is going to be at the Astro. And, of course, you know, he just dropped that new mixtape, Sunburn Mixtape EP on Friday. So he's going to have that. He's going to sing the one you just heard. He's going to have Brunette, 321, all of that. And you want to be there to hear it. I know you do. 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

Bunny with favorite country song on Froggy 98. So one of my favorite things to binge is true crime. There is this new documentary on Netflix called A Toxic Love Story that takes so many twists and turns that you will be standing there

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4: Good afternoon. A smooth start to our commute. No reported accidents or major delays. We do have several construction projects. We'll want to keep in mind South 27th from Nebraska Parkway all the way to South Street. Limited access with lane closures and full closures for a paving and water main project. South 70th at Nebraska Parkway, lane closures in all directions for turn lane construction. That area can run slow. If you see a trouble spot, call the traffic hotline 402-479-1414. That's a quick check of your time saver traffic.
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Thomas Rhett, after all the bars are closed on Froggy 98. All right, so we've teamed up with Carpets Direct, and we are rolling out the red dirt, red carpet. The boys from Oklahoma are going to be taking over Memorial Stadium on the 22nd, and we've got your way in. You want to see Cross-Canadian Ragweed, Turnpike Troubadours, Cody Jinx, Flatland Calvary, and more? We'll go ahead and text the word Turnpike to 402-474-FROG. 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
1: It's your country daily dirt. Dolly Parton is mourning the loss of her older brother, Coy Parton, a.k.a. Denver. The 82-year-old passed away on July 23rd. According to an obituary shared by a funeral home in East Tennessee, Coy was a crane operator, a homestead farmer, and an avid hunter. Ella Langley's song, Choose in Texas, has now been at number one on the Billboard Hot 100 for 15 weeks. Mariah Carey's All I Want for Christmas is the only song by a solo female artist to spend more time at number one. It's also one of only eight tracks to ever spend 15 weeks on top of the Hot 100. Luke Combs was doing a show in Edinburgh, Scotland, in front of 67,000 fans when he surprised them by bringing out some famous Scotsmen to do his infamous shotgun with him. It was Scottish soccer star John McGinn and Outlander actors Sam Heughan and Richard Rankin. It's no surprise that Luke showed them all how it's done. It's your Country Daily Dirt. I'm Brooke Summers.
0: 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Froggy's working to make your commute short. 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
2: Good afternoon. A smooth start to our commute. No reported accidents or major delays. We do have several construction projects. We'll want to keep in mind South 27th from Nebraska Parkway all the way to South Street. Limited access with lane closures and full closures for paving and water main project. South 70th at Nebraska Parkway. Lane closures in all directions for turn lane construction. That area can run slow. If you see a trouble spot, call the traffic hotline 402-479-1414. That's a quick check of your time saver traffic.
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Morgan Wallen, Post Malone, I Ain't Coming Back on Froggy 98. So Posty is actually on Sesame Street. Yeah. Well, okay. It's the Sesame Workshop. It's called Storm on Sesame Street, talking all about how you can help out your neighbors during storms. And they take Post Malone and Morgan Wallen's song, I Had Some Help. And Posty teams up with actress Michelle Buteau, Elmo, and Abby Kadabi for a little Sesame spin called A Little Help.

Shaboozy, it's good news. Froggy 98, he just dropped that new album, The Outlaw, Sherry Lee, and Other Western Tales on Friday. And good news for him, his song High Noon, featuring Gunna, was named as ESPN's 26-27 college football theme.

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1: There's an amazing night of live music coming to the Rail Yard. 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This is free, August the 5th from 6 until 8 o'clock. If you love George Strait, then you're going to love Dustin West. 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In the Rail Yard, the Aloe Concert Series, August 5th from 6 until 8 o'clock.
0: 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Froggy 98. Froggy has your afternoon traffic update. You might be off work, but now the real work begins. Dodging potholes. Here's your traffic update from Ambassador Health, your hospital to home rehab specialist.
2: As we get into the heart of our drive time, no accidents or major delays. Most traffic moving well. A few volume slowdowns. We do have several construction projects. A new one started today. Fremont, 66 to 68. That's closed for utility work. South 56, Van Dorn to Normal. Northbound lane closure for paving repairs. Do keep in mind it is motorcycle and bicycle season. Look once and look again. If you come across a trouble spot, call the traffic hotline 402-479-1414. That's another check of your time saver traffic.
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Just more time sticking on Froggy 98. So we were just talking about Shaboozy and how his song High Noon is the 26-27 college football anthem, which means it's time for football season, baby. It's the Big Red Blowout. 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

Lainey Wilson, Somewhere Over Laredo on Froggy 98. Super Fair is just about here. Can you believe it? And we've got tickets for you. Not just any kind of tickets, though. It's tickets that you get to choose your own adventure. And all you have to do to get your ticket to the Lancaster County Super Fair is head to our website. It's Froggy 981.

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1: The Lancaster County Super Fair is getting froggy on Friday and Saturday. 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
0: 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Froggy's going for a Chris Lofgren Gold Star. 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
2: Wrapping up our traffic reports, no accidents or major delays. Everybody gets a Gold Star. A few volume slowdowns, and we do have several construction projects. Keep in mind, in the downtown area, 16th to 13th, that is closed for water main and utility work. South 84th, Van Dorn to South Street, southbound lane closure for paving project. And keep in mind, I-180, I-80, the bridge over I-80, lane restrictions and lane shifts for bridge work. Do watch for lane closures on I-180 and I-80 in that area. It is motorcycle and bicycle season. Look once and look again. Keep it moving with Time Saver Traffic. I'm Chris Lofgren.
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Froggy 98 with Brantley Gilbert. It's called Bottoms Up. So I was telling my mom, oh, yeah, I'm about to go see the new, like, Spider-Man movie. And she was like, oh, yeah. And then she's like, oh, first of all, I had to explain to my mom how many different Spider-Man movies there were. She thought there was only the one with Tobey Maguire. And I was like, no, there was, like, a couple with Tobey Maguire. Then you had Andrew Garfield. And now you've got Tom Holland. And this is, like, his third as, like, Spider-Man. But then, of course, he's been in all the Avengers. And she's like, what? I had no idea. So when I go back home to visit my mom, I guess I'm going to be starting over with the

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9: Mostly clear skies with warm temperatures expected into Monday evening in Lincoln. Look for 10 o'clock temperatures into the lower 80s for us. Overnight tonight, skies become mostly cloudy, and look for mostly cloudy to cloudy skies through the day on your Tuesday with cooler temperatures in the upper 70s. We'll see a chance for scattered showers and thunderstorms through the day on your Tuesday with the best chances coming Tuesday night into Wednesday. From the 1011 Severe Weather Center, I'm meteorologist Bill

He just dropped a new song on Friday called Imagine That, Riley Green on Froggy 98. Not only is he dropping new music, he's just dropped some coffee. Did you know that he has teamed up with Black Rifle Coffee Company for a blend called Shooting Time? It's a blend of different coffee grounds, and they say it's built for early mornings and long days, and you can order it at Black Rifle Coffee.

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1: 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The Salt Dog's going to be taking on the Golden Eyes, and we've got tickets for you. If you've not been to a Salt Dog's game this season, you totally need to. It's so much fun. 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
12: Mostly clear skies with warm temperatures expected into Monday evening in Lincoln. Look for 10 o'clock temperatures into the lower 80s for us. Overnight tonight, skies become mostly cloudy, and look for mostly cloudy to cloudy skies through the day on your Tuesday with cooler temperatures in the upper 70s. We'll see a chance for scattered showers and thunderstorms through the day on your Tuesday with the best chances coming Tuesday night into Wednesday. From the 1011 Severe Weather Center, I'm meteorologist Bill Rentschler.
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It's Dylan Scott. This town's been too good to us and Froggy 98. So we were just talking about Tucker Wetmore a little bit ago. You know, Tucker just dropped that brand new EP, the Sunburn mixtape. And then he is going to be at the Astro on the 14th. And I've got tickets for you if you text Sunburn, as in Sunburn mixtape, to 474. 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

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Need a favor? All right, so we're getting ready to roll out the red dirt, red carpet. Those boys from Oklahoma are going to be at Memorial Stadium on the 22nd, and we want to get you in. We've teamed up with Carpets Direct to get you 4 tickets to see Cross Canadian Ragweed, Turnpike Troubadours, Cody Jinks, Flatland Calvary, and more. 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The word you need, Turnpike.

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Tucker Wetmore going to be at the Astro on the 14th. You know he's going to be doing some new songs off his Sunburn mixtape. So go ahead and text Sunburn to 474 for your chance to win tickets to see Tucker at the Astro. Fun fact, the American Heart Association has declared this song one of the best songs to do chest compressions to because it's the right rate.

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